be chatting to Steph Cora, who is the executive director down at the Bowen Community Centre, and she's bringing along Lauren, and they're going to be telling us a bit about what happens in the centre. So looking forward to catching up with Steph a bit later on. Now, music today. So I've been doing some deep thinking, I guess. I always seem to play the same music, Ron. I think everyone knows that, but I think I need to explore some newer stuff. So I'm going to bring you along on that journey with me. So anything that is over the 2000s is new enough for me. But I have to tell you, the other night I rewatched the movie, the Hail Mary movie. Has anyone seen that on TV? It's on Netflix. Well, it's not even on Netflix at the moment. I just watched it. I actually got it out as a video, or bought it on video. And there's a song on there that I really quite like, and it's sung by one of the chief scientists, but she actually sings. It's a Harry Styles song. So it's, what's it called? Sign of the Times. And she does a really haunting version of it. And I have to say, I don't mind his version either. So I thought today, not too many newbie type songs, but I thought we'd explore a bit of Harry Styles. And you know what? He's not that bad. So I want to get over my old fart syndrome and embrace some new music. Are you with me, Bowen? I hope you are. Not too many, just a few. But other than that, we'll be looking at listening to a bit of Elvis, Connie Smith, Dusty, and a bit of Engelbert Humperdinck. Who doesn't like Engelbert? So great show, music-wise, I think. Let me know what you think. I'm always interested in that. So, yeah, let me know. And, of course, we are running our Listen and Win competition. We've got a brand new prize for this month. Before I do tell you what it is, big congratulations to Tony and Kevin for winning. Each of them got a five-day double pass to the Airlie Beach Festival of Music. How lucky are they, sorry. I've got my grammar all incorrect this morning, but anyway, congratulations, guys. I hope you enjoy it. Sounds like you're both going to have an amazing time there at the festival. And I'll be talking to Butto about the Gem FM Groove Bus grooving on down to the festival as well. So listen in on that. We need as many people as we can to jump on the bus and have a good time down there. Now, this month's Listen and Win competition. It's a great prize. It's a $200 gift voucher to Home Hardware Bowen. And who doesn't like a bit of home hardware? Or, you know, heading on in there and looking through all the aisles and plants or whatever it is that you love searching in those shops. I know I enjoy it. But $200, that's fantastic. Plus a Gem FM merch pack worth $50, of course. And this one runs till the 30th of September, and the winner is going to be announced on this show, What's Happening in Bowen and the Whit Sundays with Me, on Friday, October 2nd. So stay tuned, and yeah, make sure you enter. So what is my word for today? It's actually two words. You don't need to type in both, text in both, but topsy-turvy. As you know, all my secret words end in Y. So it's a bit of a topsy-turvy morning, don't you reckon, or not? Anyway, topsy-turvy. You can text in topsy or turvy. I don't mind. And, yeah, we'll see who wins. It's a great prize, so text on in. Don't be shy. We welcome all new listeners, and we'd love to hear from you. Okay, you know what? We're going to listen to some music. And first up, some Harry Styles.

listening to 95.1 Gem FM, Bowen's very own community radio station. And this is the What's Happening in Bowen and with Sunday show with me, Roxy. And that was a bit of Engelbert. He's got such a rich voice, hasn't he? To me, he's very much like the Tom Jones of the world. What do you reckon? I think he is. A bit of Dusty Springfield, I Only Want to Be With You, Downtown Connie Smith, and Bossa Nova Baby, Elvis Presley. And how did you go with Harry Styles? Look, I know it's a bit odd for me to be playing that, but honestly, sometimes you do need to listen to something new. What do you reckon? And whether or not you like it or not, it actually just broadens your musical horizons. What do you reckon, Bowen? Am I trying to convince myself? I think so. But anyway, we will be listening to Sign of the Times coming up next. That's my favourite. And does anyone else know it? I wonder. Anyway, a big hello to Jude and Jacinta. Thank you so much for texting in with the secret word for today, which is topsy-turvy. You only need to text in one, topsy or turvy, into 0484 510 152, and you go in into the draw for a chance to win a $200 gift voucher to Home Hardware right here in Bowen. A great prize, and I know it will be a very popular prize that people will be vying for. So get going, text on in. And you never know, you could win. Don't forget to add your name and where you're listening in from, because we like to know that sort of stuff, because there's no other way of us knowing where you are, in fact, listening in from. So would love to hear from you. And, before I go on, just a few mentions of some of the shows that we've got here on Gem FM throughout the week. Tony Fossey, he's got three great shows on air now. He's got the Oz Music Show on Mondays from 12 till 2. One this afternoon, the Four Artists Show from 3 till 4, and tomorrow, the Saturday Oz Country Show. Lots of Ozzes there, so he's really supporting Australian music. That's tomorrow from 3 till 4. So make sure you tune in. His shows are always very cool to listen to. So, I'll mention some more later on. How about that? And let's get on with what I need to tell you about, right? Like what, in fact, is happening around Bowen. Now, I know I've got, live events and stuff that are happening, but there's some stuff that happens all the time, and it's especially helpful to know this if you live here and would like to get a bit more involved in something more community-minded or learn new skills or anything like that. There's lots of little clubs around town that you can become involved with, like the Bowen Woodies Club, the Bowen Sewing Group, the Bowen Lapidary Club, the Pottery Club, and the Bowen Art Society. If you're interested in any of learning more about those, just text on in and I can give you some more info about that. I just don't have time to go through where they're all at and what times they meet today, because we'll be catching up very soon with some of our guests. But if you would like to know more, text on in 0484 510 152, and I'd be happy to get in contact with you to tell you more about that. There's lots of other things that happen around town. There is a park run every Saturday morning. Starts at 7 from the Ethel Barker Park. That's a good one. The Heart Foundation has two walking groups, one on Tuesday and one on Thursday afternoons, both at 4. Tuesdays from Hanson Park Car Park, and on Thursdays it's at the Jetty. So great way to get fit and have a bit of a bit of exercise. Couldn't get the word out then. Hey, the PCYC also has got lots of fun things happening down there. They've got pickleball, they've got squash courts, they've got all sorts of other exercise things that happen down there. So, if you're looking for something that is more physical, head on down there. If you're looking to donate time,
Lots of things you can do. I had John Finlay on the show last week and he was saying how important Meals on Wheels is, and they are looking for volunteers at the moment, people who can drive the stuff around. So if that's something you can help with, by all means, get in contact with them. Again, if you would like their number, let me know and I can get that to you. So lots of things you can get involved with if you think you need something to do, give back to the community, all that sort of stuff. It's very important that we do that, don't you think? I think so. Anyway, just flicking through, we will get on with some more music. How about that? And when I come back next, I'll be catching up with Butto and we'll be talking a bit more about the Early Beach Festival of Music. Don't forget, the secret word here today is topsy-turvy. You can text in one or the other, and our number here is 0484 510 152. Okay, this is Harry Styles, my favourite song of his, Sign of the Times. Tell me if it's epic or not. I love it.

0: 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And that was a bit of Elvis Presley and Harry Styles, just trying out some new music for once rather than what I call the old fart music. But anyway, it's all good. And as promised, I have got Butto on the phone with me, and we're going to have a quick chat about the Airlie Beach Festival of Music. Hey, Butto, how are you?
1: Good, thanks, Roxy. How you going, mate?
0: I'm very, very well, thank you. And did you hear we gave away the two double passes to two very lucky winners here in
1: nice.
0: Bowen? Yeah, they were really, really excited. That was Kevin and Tony. And, they're getting busy booking accommodation now. So
1: Nice, yeah, get in.
0: Yeah, very good. And the other groovy thing is we've got a special bus heading on down here from Bowen to the Airlie Beach Festival of Music, the Gem FM Groove Bus, we've nicknamed it. So
1: nice.
0: We're very, very excited about that. And you've been kind enough to supply us or provide us with one-day passes, which is fantastic for that one day on Sunday, the 8th of November. So thank you for that. That's really good. And who will we be seeing on Sunday?
1: Yeah, we're kicking Sunday off with Nathan Cavalieri, who used to be a household name when I was a kid.
0: Yeah.
1: You'd always see Nathan playing on the footy show and the daytime show and the morning show. Then we've got Adam Harvey, favourite country artist. Little Quirks from Melbourne, they're an all-girl band.
0: Yeah.
1: Well, three sisters. Bustamento, they're sort of half the Melbourne ska orchestra, so they're like ska music, good upbeat dancing.
0: Yeah.
1: Then we've got Mark Seymour from Hunters and Collectors singing all his classics, and then, of course, finishing the day off with Mental as Anything.
0: Wow. So, that's
1: what
0: pretty...
1: a cracking day of music.
0: Yeah, that's amazing. That's amazing. So, yeah, the Groove Bus, the Gem FM Groove Bus, is we're going to pick everyone up at around 9 a.m. and we'll be home by 9 p.m. back here in Bowen, all taken care of on the bus. So that's pretty cool.
1: What a day.
0: Yeah, it will be. I think we're all getting very, very excited, and we'll be putting up we've just started letting everyone know about this, but we'll have all the details up on our Facebook page and website on Monday. So, yeah, we'll be hoping to get down there with a large crew from Bowen. So
1: awesome.
0: Very good. Okay, Butto, have we got any more headliners that you'd like to tell us about?
1: Well, we've got the man himself, Xavier Rudd, on Friday night.
0: Yeah.
1: And Xavier's playing after our Passport to Airlie competition.
0: Yeah.
1: Which is, we have 10 regions all over Australia, and they all battle it out, and the winner from each region gets to come and play at Airlie. And then, of course, Munro, who won it last year.
0: Yeah.
1: They're going to do the set after that on Friday night. And then on Saturday, we've got Salt and Steel, which is girls that have come through our ranks over the years. Skinny Livin' from the UK, which are an amazing band. I should send you some songs of theirs to play. They're so
0: good. That'll be good.
1: Conrad Sewell.
0: Yeah.
1: He's been in the industry for years. The Whitlams. Then 1920. Then we're finishing off Saturday night with the Radiators.
0: Wow. That's that's fantastic. Well done. Very, very good. Well, yeah, I think...
1: Sorry. I was going to say ticket sales are going as good as last year, so we're looking forward to another cracking festival.
0: Ah, fantastic. That's so cool. Very, very good. Well, congratulations. And, we'll have another catch-up next month.
1: No worries, buddy. Thanks, Roxy.
0: Okay.
1: Thanks, Gem FM.
0: Okay. Thanks so much, Butto. And we'll catch you next time. See ya.
1: Thanks, mate.
0: Bye-bye.
1: See you, bud.
0: Bye-bye.

0: listening to 95.1 Gem FM, and this is the What's Happening in Bowen and with Sunday show with me, Roxy. And a big thank you to Butto for coming on the show and letting us know more about the Early Beach Festival of Music. And we'll be letting you know more about the Gem FM Groove Bus Express to the Early Beach Festival of Music. That's going to be happening on Sunday, the 8th of November. Tickets will be $150 per person, but that actually includes the return bus trip to Bowen. So we get picked up from Bowen and then dropped back. So that's very, very good value. Anyway, we'll tell you a lot more about that as we approach the date. But as mentioned before, sitting right in front of me is Lauren from the Bowen Community Centre. Hey, Lauren, how are you?
1: I'm good, thanks, Roxy. How are you?
0: I'm very, very well. Thank you for dropping in today with Steph. We'll be talking to Steph a bit later, but you're the lucky one today. It's all good. So, Lauren, what are you here to tell us about?
1: I'm just here to talk about the room hire that we have at the centre, the different rooms that we have and what they can be used for.
0: Because you've got stacks of I think you did show me, Steph, around, and you've got lots of like meeting rooms, larger yes. rooms that can be used for all sorts of purposes. Is that right?
1: Yeah, so yeah. We have five interview rooms, we call them, so office space.
0: Yeah.
1: You can see your clients in a private confidential space.
0: Yeah.
1: We have a meeting room that can seat up to 12 people.
0: Mm-hmm.
1: Good for board meetings and maybe some trainings or small groups as well.
0: Yes.
1: Yeah. And the larger room that we have is our activity room. So it's quite a large room. It's like a blank canvas.
0: Mm-hmm.
1: We have plenty of tables and chairs and you can set it up the way that you like.
0: And what do people usually use that room for?
1: They use it for trainings and meetings. We get a lot of church groups through as well.
0: Oh, okay, yeah.
1: Yep.
0: That have got larger groups of
1: yeah.
0: people that need to be seated and yeah.
1: Yep. The room is also available to use for wakes. For mm-hmm. funerals as well.
0: Oh, okay. That's yep. that's good to know. Because
1: the room is also available to use for wakes for mm-hmm. funerals as well.
0: Oh, okay. That's yep. that's good to know. Because there's that main room that then goes off into like a little garden area. Is that right? Is that part of it as
1: yeah,
0: well?
1: Yeah. We call that's the yarning circle that they use out there.
0: Right.
1: So sometimes they have clients out there as well.
0: Mm-hmm.
1: And yeah, that can be used as well for an outdoor setting, and it does have shade that we can put out over there.
0: Yeah, because yeah. that'd be quite a nice scenario.
1: Yeah,
0: nice setting for like meetings and
1: yeah.
0: events like that.
1: Yeah, it is
0: very good.
1: Yeah.
0: And your rates, I gather, are pretty good.
1: Yeah,
0: compatible.
1: Yeah, so we do hourly rates, and mm-hmm. then we do a day rate as well.
0: Yeah, and yeah. will people call you to find out what those rates are?
1: Yeah, they can call the office
0: mm-hmm.
1: And speak to myself, and can see what works best, and
0: yeah.
1: let them know the rates and do that.
0: Cool. And if they do want to come and have a look at the room, they're free to do that, aren't they?
1: Yeah, as long as no one's in there at the time. But
0: yeah.
1: yeah, they can definitely come in and show them where everything is and if it's going to suit their need.
0: Yes.
1: Yeah.
0: So they could make an appointment with you to
1: yeah.
0: come and see those rooms. And
1: yeah, they definitely could do that, yes.
0: Very

0: Good, very yeah. good. So what's your number there?
1: Our number is 4786211.
0: Right, and that's just the number that you can find for the Bowen Community Centre.
1: Yeah, just our office number.
0: Yeah, and they ask for you specifically?
1: Yes. Yeah.
0: Very good. Very good. All right. Any more to add on that?
1: Make sure you get in early because some of them book out quite quick.
0: Oh, really?
1: Yes. So
0: okay.
1: if you've got something coming up, make sure to keep us in mind and make those All inquiries. Right. So
0: yeah, I wouldn't have thought that. So how far in advance do you think you should need to book?
1: The interview rooms are pretty booked up. We've got 5 of those and we've got about 3 full-time room hirers in three of those rooms.
0: Oh,
1: and
0: wow.
1: the other 2 are people that come from Mackay and Townsville, but we get a fair bit of interest in those rooms.
0: How big are they? Like, are they literally like 2 people? When you say an interview room, is that what they're mostly used for?
1: Yeah, just like to see one-on-one clients. But there's there's the desk and a chair, and then there's maybe 2 or 3 other chairs to sit clients, or if they've got a partner or family or child.
0: Okay.
1: Yeah.
0: And if they do, can they? Are there coffee making facilities there for?
1: Yeah, so in they can use the kitchen as well.
0: Okay, so they can get a coffee for their clients and stuff like that.
1: Yeah.
0: Oh, well, that sounds perfect.
1: Yeah.
0: Yeah, mm-hmm. very good. So make sure you call at least 2 weeks, 3 weeks, 4 weeks in advance.
1: Yes.
0: Yeah?
1: Yeah.
0: What do you reckon, 4 weeks?
1: They do after hours as well, so it doesn't just have to be through the day.
0: Oh, all right.
1: They can be nighttime functions as well.
0: Oh, wonderful.
1: Yeah.
0: Oh, that's very good.
1: Yeah.
0: All right. Excellent. Well, thank you so much, Lauren. If you want to, we'll mention that number again.
1: 4786211.
0: And if you need any of the meeting rooms, give Lauren a call. And not for profit, when you actually hire a room there, you're actually putting back into the community, which is amazing.
1: Yeah.
0: Yeah. Very good. All right. Excellent. Thank you so much for that, Lauren.
1: Nice.
0: And we'll be catching up with Steph in a tick. We'll listen to a bit more music, and Steph's always got some interesting stuff to talk about too, so we'll be back in a tick. Thanks, Lauren.
1: Thanks.

0: and you're listening to 95.1 Gem FM, Bowen's very own community radio station. And this is the What's Happening in Bowen and with Sunday Show with me, Roxy. And in the studio, I have got Steph Cora with me. She is the executive director down at the Bowen Community Centre. We've just spoken to Lauren about all the offices and meeting rooms that are available there and what a resource that is for Bowen. Right, Steph?
1: Yeah, that's a community owned too, you know. Yeah. Like this is,
0: it's amazing. It's really, and really good rates, I'm assuming as well. So
1: cheapest in Bowen. We make it the cheapest.
0: Yeah, I bet. Yeah. No, it's good. Very good. But you've got a couple of things to tell us about as well, Steph.
1: Yeah, so last year the girls and I put together champions, the community champions, and mm-hmm. we recognised everyone who was donating towards the centre for, you know, to get us to get the programs out there, you know, like the exercise programs and, you know, different things that we've got running for free. This year we sort of went from that to a prospectus, and then we sort of had a couple of people approach us about becoming sponsors, ongoing sponsors. Mm-hmm. So our biggest one probably for the longest amount of years is the Baptist Church,
0: right,
1: as well as BIH. Mm-hmm. So they're one of our big ones that have been sponsoring our programs. Baptist Church is at least 17 years and going strong, as well as Zonta. I shouldn't forget Zonta. Zonta's actually longer, 30-something years.
0: Wow.
1: So we wanted to recognise the charities, the organisations that were supporting us. So with the prospectus that we sent out, we said if you, you know, hit these amounts, we're going to recognise you as a gold sponsor. And we've got our first lot. We've got quite a few, but our first three of the year, which is Rotary, they have generously one come on as volunteers for the centre, the whole group.
0: Wow.
1: And they open our op shop on a Saturday and once a month.
0: Oh,
1: and
0: wow.
1: All proceeds go back into the community because of them. So we wanted to do a shout out to Rotary.
0: Mm-hmm.
1: The other one who's really, really special to the organisations itself with growth is Evan Morgan.
0: Mm-hmm.
1: He's an engineer. He gives us unlimited amount of access to his, he's actually a qualified engineer, for our development. So if anyone in any business knows that they want to develop or grow, you need to have engineers with specific backgrounds to help us as an organization grow. So Evan's given us more than a well-deserved $5,000 worth of work. So he does that from the goodness of his heart, him and Kath. Absolutely amazing people to get us to where we are. So we've recognised them as gold sponsors. And the other one who's been in the background for a long time, come and gone, is Dobe's Farm.
0: Okay.
1: So they really put a lot of produce through our food bank.
0: Mm-hmm.
1: They donate only first grade produce.
0: Wow.
1: Wilcox were one of them as well.
0: Mm-hmm.
1: But they unfortunately weren't going this year. But Dobe's has been, Janelle has supported the food bank and the soup kitchen for numerous years.
0: Wow.
1: So they've now been recognised as a gold sponsor. So I just want to do a shout out for those three organisations. Mm-hmm. There is actually quite a few. There's Locox Builders there, as well as a few others in Bowen that help out. Zonta, like I said, is one of our major ones. So I just wanted to say from the bottom of the heart, you know, these organizations really support community.
0: Mm-hmm.
1: They see the benefit of it, you know. A lot of people, when we change food bank to having a dollar sign on some of the things, it's only about six items that actually have prices on them, and it's a third of what you pay in the shop because we lost a third of our donations. So that's how we're going to recoup that. But I think people of the community need to realize how much community is helping us out. They really get behind us. They see the vision and they see that the community's in need, and from the bottom of the heart, our heart, thank you, because we wouldn't be able to do what we do. Now, chair exercise programs, I think they're hitting around 80 people
0: a week. I had Deb in here a couple of weeks ago, and My God, she is such a pocket rocket.
1: Oh, she's full of life. You know, and that's that sort of stuff. We can keep continuing. That's more Abbott Point, by the way,
0: yes.
1: Deb and us. But that's secured another 12 months worth of her doing that for a gold coin donation to cover the hire of, you know, CWA. So, you know, that is in itself, when you look at how social isolation works and how someone could be so confined to being home, to being in a chair, exercising, talking, and then going for coffee.
0: That's
1: and
0: right.
1: then feeling good, those endorphins that you get from feeling good and being good. So, you know, we really love that that's supported by these community businesses, organisations and individuals. You know, Abbott Point, I think Alk would agree with me that Abbott Point's probably, again, one of our biggest sponsors, and we wouldn't get where we are without them.
0: They do
1: in
0: a lot for the community.
1: Oh, they're amazing.
0: Yeah, they are amazing.
1: But yes, so I wanted to just do a bit of a shout out for some of our sponsors and thank them once again, and thank the community to having patience with us. We've only got a small staff of 5, and some of them are volunteers. So they only get paid one day a week, but they're in there 4 days. You'll actually meet one of them next time I come on.
0: Yeah.
1: You know, so they volunteer. So, you know, I can understand that people get a little bit upset when they come into the organisation, but just give us a little bit of patience because there's usually a lot of things going on in the background.
0: Yes.
1: So we are with you, and we'll be there with you as soon as we possibly can. So. Yeah.
0: And I just wanted to say, like, that food bank, it's an amazing resource for people in need. Do you want to mention where people can drop off stuff,
1: Well,
0: Steph?
1: They can drop it off to food bank itself on a Tuesday morning or to our centre.
0: Mm-hmm.
1: I will say we've got a big pickup in the last couple of weeks. The family daycare mums did a massive food drive for us, and thankful. And what people, we don't sell those items, we gift them on. If they are donated, it goes back donated.
0: Yes.
1: So, you know, like, that is someone who's never had, you know, might be a mum with a kid, they brought in Milo. Like, I think that's fantastic to be able to offer that for free to a family. Yes. Do you know what I mean? Those little things, cereal. It's amazing.
0: Stuff. Yeah.
1: So, yeah, no, really, really happy. We've had random community members that have just come in, and, you know, I've talked to them myself, and I was like, oh, wow. And she's like, oh, we heard yous need it. So she said, I did a club. You know, so we were like, oh, that's so fantastic. Those little items make a massive deal. And when you see the 45 people that come in each week, they actually have to go through a screening to be on
0: the list.
1: So they have to be low income. They have to be, you know, either homeless or our elderly community. So it is very, it's not that anyone can access it. It is very much scrutinized by a pretty strong screening.
0: Mm-hmm.
1: But yeah, no, that's there for the community to benefit. So, you know, they get a lot more now, thanks to those community members for donating. Really, really appreciating it.
0: And Steph, the other one that I love talking about as well is the op shop.
1: The old op shop.
0: How are you going with last time we spoke, you were needing more stock. How's that going?
1: We still need more stock. Mm-hmm. It's still going fantastically. The managers in there are absolutely brilliant. They work so hard. Like, these ladies are over 80, some of them, and work like a Trojan. You know, like, they keep it clean. It's still a dollar an item, unless baby clothes are 50 cents. We just started the nomination process, so we're doing the high school again to get a kid through uni. If you ever want to have a look at who it's financially supported, come and have a look at the wall. I think it's up to 93 names. So it's supported financially 93 organizations or community groups throughout the community. And we make sure that money does not come back into the centre, because we feel that the community donate to it and want to circle it within the community. So that's where we believe it belongs.
0: Wow. I'm always humbled by when you tell me that story. Like, I just think it's amazing. It's a little bit
1: different to all the other op shops. Yes. I will say that. And, like, a lot of people, they're like, oh, you know, it's not really worth it. But it is. It is really worth it. When you see a uni student, like, that was 3 years ago they started that, and he still keeps in contact with us. It's wonderful to see that people get an opportunity. It's not even that. It's you know, like I think the last large donation was $1,000 to Whitsunday Suicide Prevention. You know, that sort of stuff is what they support. So when you donate those clothes or those items, that's where it's going to the organisations or businesses or groups, sorry, not businesses, groups that need it the most.
0: So what sort of items can people donate? Clothes, obviously. And
1: shoes, definitely shoes. If we always sort of say, if you aren't going to wear it again and it's that bad, we don't need it, because we do have to watch what we dump. So you know, if it's got holes in it, we can't use it. But if it's just a stain, bring it in, you know. We'll take it. We also got the recycling textiles that's starting up very shortly. So you know, we're going to be using that to make bags.
0: That's amazing. That recycling textiles, it's so good.
1: Oh, I can't wait. You know, like, how many people have gone to the hospital in an emergency and have a bag? So, you know, no one has it, but how many people walk out with the green bags that they give you, that they're the bin liners? So this group's going to be making 40 bags for up there. So we've spoken to the social workers up at the hospital. Of course, we will be, because we deal with a lot of homelessness and they never have bags. So we'll be making them for our clients as well. But it's also an opportunity, and this is a really big thing, is that those people in the community that may want to know how to fix a shirt, but also maybe want to make some hair ties or something to sell at the markets, learn those trades. If you're a mum and you've got kids and you know, you want to just make a little bit extra more, because let's face it, everyone's struggling. So, you know, if you're going to the markets and you want to set up a shop, and we've got the material there and the resources to do it.
0: I think it's amazing.
1: We've got I think about 4 sewing machines that have been donated, so we're just after one more. The group, there's 2 very different groups that we're starting off with. So we've got our registrations. We will be contacting people. We're just doing the programs up. But I'm excited because I'm a lazy mum. I can't put a button on a shirt, so this would have been great for me, you know, 20 years ago. But I'll definitely be watching and learning as well.
0: Absolutely, because it is like sew a button on, and you have to have everything. You have to have all the cotton and the needles and all that sort of stuff, you know.
1: And we've got, you know, quilters have jumped in, like, how amazing. They are just so amazing with what they come up with. So, you know, we're going to have one that actually recycles the material, so it'll be like ripping and making bath mats and things like that. And then another one that will be structured like shirts and, you know, bags and hair ties and things like that. So it's 2 very different
0: types.
1: I can't wait.
0: I think it'll be very popular.
1: We've already got the registration process. We sent it out and it filled up
0: I bet.
1: Really fast. So we're just going to start with small classes, but that's up to the facilitators to call how many in the group, because they're the teachers.
0: Yeah, absolutely. Wow. That's so good. Well, let me know.
1: Will do.
0: You probably won't need any more promo for that. You'll be wanting to keep it quiet.
1: Well, it's just good that we can teach some people in the community another tool.
0: Yes, that's
1: you
0: exactly
1: know, in
0: right.
1: this day and age, you know, we've got the material there. You know, recycled's really in. It's very trendy at the moment, and that's one thing we got a lot of. It's clothing that we're going to throw, so we can reuse that, and we can even be picky and do cotton. You know, like have cotton.
0: Wow.
1: So, yes.
0: All right. Well, thank you so much, Steph, for coming in. Really appreciate it.
1: No worries.
0: I love having you on the show. Always so much stuff to tell
1: Same
0: us
1: here.
0: About.
1: Love
0: so
1: being
0: thank
1: coming.
0: You. Thank
1: Thanks,
0: you.
1: Roxy.
0: And thank you, Lauren, as well, for dropping in. We'll be seeing you again, I'm sure.
1: You will.
0: Excellent. All right. Thanks to both of you. And we'll listen to another song, a bit more of Elvis.

Into the What's Happening in Bowen show with me, Roxy, right here on 95.1 Gem FM, Bowen's very own community radio station. And that was a bit more Engelbert Humperdinck. Great music, great sound. Dusty with Son of a Preacher Man, Harry Styles, Late Night Talking, and Little Sister Elvis Presley. And yes, I am playing a bit of Harry Styles. It's completely out of the out of my usual scope of music, isn't it? But I was just thinking, I really need to up my act in terms of new music. What do you reckon? And I know there are lots of people who don't like the oldie music, but maybe we could learn a bit more about some of the newbies. So if you would like to learn more about one of the newer artists, let me know, because I'd like to make this more like a thing each week where I introduce a new artist, well, a modern artist that we can listen to together and see what you think. What's everyone's opinion so far on Harry Styles? It's not too bad, is it? Again, the one song that really sticks out for me is Sign of the Times. But anyway, there you go. My secret word today is topsy-turvy. And you go into the draw to win a $200 gift voucher to Home Hardware Bowen. Plus, you get a Gem FM merch pack worth $50. All you have to do is text in to 0484 510 152 with the secret word, and don't forget your name and where you're listening in from. And we're drawing this on Friday, October 2nd on this show. So yeah, pretty cool prize again. And also, I'll be telling you more. We'll be telling you more about the Gem FM Groove Bus, which will be expressed to the Ellie Beach Festival of Music on Sunday, the 8th of November. Tickets are $150 per person. I know it sounds a bit up there, but it's really, really good value because it also includes a return bus trip to Bowen. So really, we're actually charging $20 return. So that's $10 there and $10 back. That's really cheap to get there. And, you know, you can have a really good, restful day, enjoy the music, jump on the bus, head on down there, have a look around, have a bit of a drink, some food, and just relax knowing that you don't have to drive back. How good is that? And not to mention all the amazing music we're going to hear on that day. I mean, we don't have to hang out as a group. You can all go out and do whatever you want and see what you want to see while we're there. So yeah, have a think about it, because yeah, it should be a really fun day. And I know a lot of people have wanted to experience the Early Beach Festival of Music, but they just haven't been able to because, I don't know, they can't get down there. You have to buy 2 days, but we're lucky enough to get access to 1 day tickets, so that's fantastic. Okay, so what is happening around town? Look, the biggest news this weekend is the Don River Dash. That's huge, and it's happening right here, and it's really gotten very, very big over the last few years. It's massive. And you know what? I know I've seen Grant Denyer's hanging around Bowen. Yes, who watches Deal or No Deal? I do. I'm a bit of a fangirl, actually. I love it. But yeah, he's around. I feel like I need to get down there and just get his autograph. But anyway, who's with me? I'd love to do that. But apart from that, it should be an amazing race. So Don River Dash happening all weekend. There is a whole stack of timetables and stuff, so see if you can incorporate that as part of your weekend, and good luck to all the participants. This weekend is also Father's Day, so that's a big thing, guys. So I hope everyone is going to be looking after their father this weekend. It's this Sunday. If you haven't already organized a present, there are heaps of things that you can do with him. It doesn't have to be something material. You can just actually take him out for breakfast, or take him out for lunch, or take him out for dinner somewhere.
take them down to the Don River Dash. Lots of things to do, but don't forget about your dad. They're such special people and they deserve to be celebrated, I think. I don't have my dad with me. And, yeah, celebrate them while they're here is all I can say. So that's on Sunday, but lots of other stuff happening around town. The Grandview tonight is DJ night. That happens from 8 p.m. Tomorrow night, the B-Doubles are performing again from 8, and on Sunday the 6th, Ash Smith. Great opportunity to celebrate Father's Day there, 1 till 5 p.m. Lots of music, lots of great food, lots of great drinks, and great place to bring your dad. Another great place to bring your dad would be to the North Queensland Cruising Yacht Club down to the Eurofusion Cafe. There is, you know, breakfast, lunch, brunch, you name it, you head there. And then there's live entertainment also down there at the Yachties from 12 till 3 p.m. And this weekend it's Sax and the Single Girl. I know the Single Girl is Michelle White. Sax is, I'm not sure what her name is, but she plays the saxophone and it's the most unlikely pair you could ever imagine. But they're really quite cool. I think you'll really enjoy it. And they play a lot of rock, pop and jazz-infused tunes from the 50s up until now. So that's another opportunity to bring Dad out

and about on Sunday, the North Queensland Cruising Yacht Club. Horseshoe Bay has also got a special menu for dads this weekend for Sunday, and they have got live music with Kimmy from 2 till 5 p.m. So another great place. Scenic views, great food, and great entertainment. So, yeah, why not? Sounds good to me. Now, also, there are the markets on, and, you know, you could bring your dad down there. Nothing wrong with that. Have a nice... lots of food down there that you can eat, lots of yummy food. Plus, we are going to be there this weekend, Gem FM. So, would love to see you all there. Come up and say hi. We always love to chat. Let us know what you love or hate about the station, what you love or hate about the various shows. That'd be tough, I have to say, if someone came up and said, I hate your show, Roxy. Oh, that would be really funny. I think I'd start crying in front of you. That would be awful now, wouldn't it? But seriously, I'd love to know, do you actually hate it or not? Come and tell me. I'm all ears. We're all ears down there, so come and have a chat. Would love to meet you. Yeah. So lots to do this weekend. Make sure you get out there and do it is all I can say. Even just head on down to the beach. Great weather at the moment, great water, really hot actually, so not that much wind, perfect conditions. Okay, we're going to keep going with some more music and some more Harry Styles. Haven't heard anyone about Harry. Don't forget, my secret word is topsy-turvy. See ya. I'll be back.

Absolutely. Moonlight swimming. I've never tried it. I'd be too scared to go out there in the moonlight because isn't that when sharks come out? Or is it only at dusk? I haven't got a clue, but when I go swimming, I need to see the water. Don't you think? Who's with me? Who's ever been for a moonlight swim? I'd love to know. Anyway, hey, you are listening to 95.1 Gem FM, Bowen's very own community radio station, and this is What's Happening in Bowen and the Wet Sundays with me, Roxy, and a big hello to Chip, Karen and Linda. They've all texted in, and Karen, thank you for your words of encouragement. Karen seems to think that no one is going to come up and tell me that they hate my music. You never know. I'll let you know, Karen, if someone comes up and tells me off at the markets on Sunday. How does that sound? I'll let you all know. I'd love to hear from you, seriously. Karen, I know at least you're enjoying the music today. And I know Jude does too, and Chip. Thank you, guys. Anyway, hey, if you would like to be like them, all you need to do is text in the word topsy-turvy, either topsy or turvy, I don't mind. And the number here is 0484 510 152, and you go into the draw to win a topsy or turvy, I don't mind. And the number here is 0484 510 152, and you go into the draw to win a nominations for the 2027 Australia Day Awards. And it is time to actually make those nominations, and it's good to nominate people who are making a difference in our region, don't you think? And, you know, there are stacks of volunteers who deserve to be recognised in the Whitsunday area, and lots of other people who dedicate a lot of their time to helping the community. So if you can think of someone, get the nominations in, Bowen. There's a total of 10 award categories available for 2027, which include Citizen of the Year Award, Young Citizen of the Year, Senior Sportsperson, Young Sportsperson, and Mayoral Award for Outstanding Contribution to the Community. Plus, there are five more, and nominations actually close this month on 4 p.m., Wednesday, the 30th of September. All you need to do is go to the Whitsunday Regional Council website and follow the prompts. And award recipients will be recognised at Council's 2027 Australia Day celebrations on the 26th of January 2027. So get in there, go and vote, and recognise someone that has in fact done heaps for the region. And I just wanted to mention, I actually have got the Mayor Rye Collins coming on the show next week. So, again, thank you to Steph and Lauren for coming in today. Always have amazing things to tell us about, and get behind them. Get behind the Bowen Community Centre. They do so much for the community. So, make sure you give what you can. And as I mentioned, we'll be catching up with the Mayor next week. That's a lot of fun. He's always a lot of fun on the show. Okay, let's get on with some more music. What do you reckon? And I know Harry Styles. How's Harry Styles going for you? I'm not minding it. Some of his songs, I still think, you know, that Sign of the Times is my favourite. I didn't mind that last one, Golden. That was actually quite a nice one too. But anyway, this one coming up is Fine Line. Sorry, my eyesight is getting very bad. Fine Line by Harry Styles. Let me know what you think.

Oh, I just love Elvis. Isn't he cool? That's the best song. I don't know if you remember, I did a show with all the Elvis movies. And he had so many great songs come out of those movies. They were short, sweet, and a lot of fun. What do you reckon? That was one of them. That was one of my favourite movies, Fun in Acapulco. Remember that one where he was diving off the cliff? And he would kneel every time before he dove in to the water off the cliff, he'd sit there and kneel and say a prayer to the little Madonna in the rocks. I remember that. And the female heroine in that particular movie, she used to wear like a lace head thing. I like Madonna. Anyway, there I am reminiscing. But anyway, great song. And another great song by Harry Styles. I'm sorry, but I'm beginning to really like this Harry Styles. What does everyone else think? And I've got a few suggestions for next week from Chip. He's mentioning quite a few here. Michael Bublé, that's a good one. Troy Cassidaly, I don't want to cross over into country in this one, Chip, but we might try that one for my country show. How does that sound? I know you don't listen to my country show, I think, you two. You might have to listen into that. But anyway, Adam Harvey, I've never heard of him. I'll have a look at that one. And Guy Sebastian. Well, we'll have a look. I'll let you know, Chip. You'll have to listen in next week who I choose. But anyway, great suggestions. But I have to say, I haven't minded at all the Harry Styles. Pretty cool. Anyway, we're at the end of my show, Bowen. It's been so quick again today, but thank you for listening in. Thank you to everyone who has texted in. I really appreciate it. There's stacks to do in Bowen this weekend. Make sure you get out and about and have a great, great time. Don't forget, we are at the markets on Sunday. So, like I said, make sure you come up and say hello. Would love to meet you. Love to have a chat. And, yeah. You can tell me whether you hate or like my shows. I don't know if Willie T will be as approachable. I'm only kidding. Anyway, see, it doesn't take much to entertain myself, does it? Anyway. All right, Bowen, have a good one. Have a safe one. And we will catch you next Wednesday for Country Rocks with Roxy. Or if you don't listen to that one, catch me next week. The same time, same bat channel, what's happening in Bowen and the Wit Sundays, 10 o'clock on Friday. Thanks, Bowen. Have fun. Don't forget, my secret word is topsy-turvy. Text it on in. This is Harry Styles, Falling. Have a good one. See ya.

0: What you're about to hear actually happened.
1: G'day, Baz. What you been up to?
2: Helping to catch smugglers.
1: Pull the other one, mate.
2: Nah, seriously. The kids come home the other day with some story about a bloke stuffing live lizards into plastic tubes.
1: Oh.
2: So I go and take a squiz, and sure enough, there's this joker out in the scrub, only this time he's got a big net and he's trying to catch cockies.
1: So did you confront him?
2: You kidding? Nah, mate, I bravely snuck away and rang the customs hotline.
1: The what?
2: The customs hotline. Easy number to remember, 1800 06 1800. I gave him a description of the bloke and the number plate of his car.
1: So what happened?
2: Well, customs caught up with him at Perth Airport, trying to smuggle something like 200 native birds and animals out. Oh,
1: mate, they're worth a fortune overseas.
2: Not this lot. This bloke's facing up to 10 years in jail.
0: Ring the customs hotline on 1800 06 1800 if you see or hear anything suspicious in your area, and help protect Australia's borders.

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God, remember what I did. 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
1: Son, you make me feel so proud. 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

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It's Friday afternoon. I hope you've had a fantastic week and getting ready for the weekend. We'll start it off, hopefully, with some four great artists to put you in the right mood. Anyway, we've got Cat Stevens, Al Stewart, David Bowie, and we're going to finish off with Cheap Trick, four great, great artists. Don't forget my secret word competition. I'm going to tell you early today, it's sorrow, S-O-R-R-O-W. Very good word too. Anyway, text 0484510152 and I'll tell you what the prize is, but I think you already know. In the middle. Anyway, Cat Stevens, four great songs from him. Here we go.

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Just relax, take it easy. You're still young, that's your fault. There's so much you have to know.

0: Yeah, Cat Stevens, father and son, Moon Shadow, Peace Train, and Remember the Days of the Old School Yard. I love that track. It's one of my favourites of his, actually. 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
0: And once again, we want to thank all our sponsors here at Gem FM. Our next wonderful artist in our four artist show is the great Al Stewart. Big fan of this guy. He wrote some great stuff. Obviously, there was only one really big one, and of course, that was Year of the Cat. And we'll finish off this set of his with that song. Anyway, here's four great songs from the man himself, Al Stewart.

0: Yeah, Al Stewart. Actually, I was watching a YouTube thing on him recently. Great artist. Anyway, Al Stewart, four songs, Time Passages, Road to Moscow, and Midnight Rocks, and Year of the Cat, of course, we finished off with. Next up, another word for one of our wonderful sponsors here at Gem FM.
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0: 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Now, my secret word, as I said in the beginning, is sorrow, S-O-R-R-O-W. All you got to do is text 0484 510 152, and you can go into the draw to win yourself one of the 2 5-day double passes to the Airlie Beach Festival of Music. And what a great prize from the Airlie Beach Festival of Music. Butto and all the crew down there, it's going to be a fantastic weekend. I know Roxy's been talking about trying to get a group of us to go down.

down, and for the day, maybe on the Sunday, but I'm not quite sure what's happening there. But just listen to her show, of course, and you'll find out all the details. Anyway, my next artist is one of my favorite all-time artists. I've seen him live a couple of times, and that's the wonderful David Bowie. We've got four great tracks from him, and we're going to start off with Sorrow. Tony Fossey, Four Artists Show, here on Gem FM.

0: He was a great singer, great artist, great songwriter. Four great songs: Sorrow, Fashion, Space Oddity, because that was his big one. And then, of course, China Girl, which is probably my favourite one of all his. Anyway, now another great word from one of our wonderful sponsors here at Gem FM.
1: 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Hungry?

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Thank you to all our sponsors, and thank you for being part of the Gem FM family. 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Just while I remember, don't forget my new show, The Country, Oz Country Music Show, every Saturday at 3 p.m. It's a great show and I highly recommend it. It's all Australian and a lot of latest releases as well. Stuff you'll never hear on any other radio station in this area. Anyway, our final artist is a band who I've never seen live, but I would love to see them live. And that is a band called Cheap Trick, and four great songs from them. Anyway, four artists. This is the last one, Cheap Trick. Here we go.

0: Yeah, Cheap Trick, Don't Be Cruel, If You Want My Love, The Flame, and of course we finish off with Dream Police. Always wanted to play in a band that did that song, never had the chance. Great band, great song. Hey, we come to the end of the program. My God, it's gone quick today. Now, don't forget, they were Cat Stevens, Al Stewart, David Bowie, and of course Cheap Trick. Don't forget, my secret word is sorrow. Text 0484 510 152, your name, phone number, and you can go into the draw to win yourself a 5-day double pass to the Airlie Beach Festival of Music. 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All Australian, that's all I play. A lot of new stuff, old stuff, and you know, a bit of in between. Anyway, have a great weekend. I'm out of here. Bye-bye.
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0: Would you like to take part in Australia's oldest sport? Long-range target shooting in Australia began with the arrival of the First Fleet and is now a very refined and exacting sport. The Bowen Collinsville Rifle Club shoot at the Collinsville Rifle Range at 8 a.m. on Sundays over distances from 300 to 800 metres. 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

played in Atlanta. That's 2 years too long. And we're going to try to throw a rock and roll program tonight, ladies and gentlemen, for your enjoyment. One like you've never seen before, and one like you ain't going to see after tonight. Yeah. Because we're going to do some funny things. Some dirty things. And some very bad things.

would get bad right away. Play some rock and roll. As a tribute to the greatest rock band ever, we want to take a very special moment for a man who was one of the greatest rock and roll people of all time, and you know who he is. This is going to be a tribute to him, the great John Lennon. Do it right or don't do it at all.

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Radiators, The Whitlams, Little Quirks, Adam Harvey, Zed Charles Band, Nathan Camilleri, Nicky Bomber and Bustamento, plus our winners of our National Passport to Airlie competition from all over 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

0: 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Some lights we end up with just about every light in the house on. So how important is lighting when it comes to being energy efficient at home?
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0: I'm always on at our kids to turn off the lights when they leave a room. Some lights we end up with just about every light in the house on. So how important is lighting when it comes to being energy efficient at home?
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0: 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So how important is lighting when it comes to being energy efficient at home?
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Chris must have been thinking of his woman when he wrote this. Oh, yo, that's right. You can never tell, but something I'll get. 1, 2, 3, 4, 5.

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0: I'm always on at our kids to turn off the lights when they leave a room. Some nights we end up with just about every light in the house on. So how important is lighting when it comes to being energy efficient at home?
1: 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Avoid using multiple globe fittings, as they're an inefficient form of lighting. And try not to have several lights activated by one switch. 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

0: comes on and on. What country am I in?
1: It doesn't matter. It's 5 o'clock somewhere.
0: It's always on 5 in Margaritaville, come to think of it.
1: Yeah, I heard it did.
0: You've been there, haven't you?
1: Yes, sir.
0: I've seen your boat there.
1: I've been to Margaritaville a few times.
0: All right. Well, that's good.
1: Stumble all the way back.
0: Okay. We just want to make sure you can keep it between the navigational beacons.
1: Between the buoys. I got it.
0: All right. Well, it's 5 o'clock. Let's go somewhere.
1: I'm ready. Crank it up.
0: Let's get out of here.
1: I'm gone.

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1: G'day, Baz. What you been up to?
2: Helping to catch smugglers.
1: Pull the other one, mate.
2: Nah, seriously. The kids come home the other day with some story about a bloke stuffing live lizards into plastic tubes.
1: Oh.
2: So I go and take a squiz, and sure enough, there's this joker out in the scrub, only this time he's got a big net and he's trying to catch cockies.
1: So did you confront him?
2: You kidding? Nah, mate, I bravely snuck away and rang the customs hotline.
1: The what?
2: The customs hotline. Easy number to remember, 1-800-06-1800. I gave him a description of the bloke and the number plate of his car.
1: So what happened?
2: Well, customs caught up with him at Perth Airport, trying to smuggle something like 200 native birds and animals out.
1: Mate, they're worth a fortune overseas.
2: Not this lot. This bloke's facing up to 10 years in jail.
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I'll tell you about a mate of mine, dear old Edna Ziegenbein. Pleased to say she's doing fine out there at the Isar. A gun boss drove her in her day, worked round Urundanji Way, walked the big mobs and earned her pay, and that probably won't surprise you.

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Quickly spots if you're a fool, but she probably won't despise ya. She'd match the men any day, droven the Buchanan way. Just a girl, did someone say, it never did compromise her. But the droven days are over, and you ought to take a look at little old Edna Ziegenbein. She's a walk-up history book.

Edna says, I must confess, it's 30 years since I wore a dress. Doesn't bring unhappiness to that rugged old bush survivor. And she's generous beyond belief, you'd never dare call her a thief. But when it comes to buying beef, Edna is a miser. But the droving days are over, it's time to take a look at little old Edna Ziegenbein. She's a walk-up history book.

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1: Somebody told me. By Joe Jackson, I'm leaving. All right. All right.
2: What you're about to hear actually happened.
3: G'day, Baz. What you been up to?
4: Helping to catch smugglers.
3: Pull the other one, mate.
4: Nah, seriously. 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
3: Oh.
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3: The what?
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4: Well, customs caught up with him at Perth Airport, trying to smuggle something like 200 native birds and animals out.
3: Oh, mate, they're worth a fortune overseas.
4: Not this lot. 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

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Safe undercover, sudden the thunder, rolling in with the morning storm.

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suddenly, out of the blue, came Old 55, had an immense year in 1976, and this was one of the best, I think, they came up with, and it was Looking for an Echo at number 39, Old 55.

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And kicking off this exciting program, we've gone back into our library to a very early appearance of Blondie. 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

In Sydney, they took their last hurrah. Now Ponting and Taylor and Steve Waugh all agree to have two such men, they were lucky in

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